If you're an air guitar playing lead singer kind of rock star, thanks for listening. If you're not, keep listening. 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

one like you. And when you think about it, there's no other band quite like Scorpions, the famed German rockers. It's Tim Jeffries. Always great to be along as we keep things rolling with Triumph.

0: Everything's going to be all right. You found the place. I'm Tim Jeffries, Santana, Tom Petty on the way. And the NBA Finals began tonight in Texas, where the Knicks and the Spurs meet. You know, the finals are always a big deal, but even bigger when the team from the number one market are playing, the New York Knicks. Now, there'll be plenty of stars seated courtside at both arenas, but just how do you get those tickets? Well, money, fame, and power helps. And in the case of sitting courtside in New York, you must be a Knicks fan. That's a requirement. Ben Stiller, Timothy Chalamet, Dustin Hoffman, Spike Lee, they're regulars, but everyone sitting courtside has been vetted, agrees to be featured on the Jumbotron or TV during broadcast. And how about this? Many of those at Madison Square Garden, those prime seats, are owned by talent agencies or the network themselves, and are used to promote films and shows. Except for Spike Lee, who famously has been a Knicks season ticket holder for decades, bought the ticket himself, although he refused to comment on how much he paid for it.
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0: Rocking out with Ann and Nancy Wilson. You got to be a bold singer to try that in karaoke. I was watching a show the other day where a woman was singing a hard song. I thought, wow, she's a good singer. That's a tough song to sing. How about we kick off another long set? Little old band out of Texas and a little old band out of Sacramento, California. Both those are next.
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0: band that's famously from Sacramento. Not a lot of bands come out of Sacramento because, well, if you're good in Sacramento, you usually make your way to San Francisco or Los Angeles to try to make it, but not Tesla. They're hometown boys and proud of it. I'm Tim Jeffries. Tim Liz is going to kick off another long set, plus some Metallica. Stand by.
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7: Fox News, I'm Tom Graham. President Trump signaling progress on a peace deal with Iran despite the two sides exchanging fresh strikes and endangering a fragile ceasefire.
8: They're pretty close to signing a paper.
7: Now on Capitol Hill, the House voted to approve, meantime, a war powers resolution to halt U.S. military action against Iran. Measure would likely face a veto if it does make it to President Trump's desk. Homeland Security Secretary Mark Wayne Mullen before a House panel today. Democrats have been demanding an ICE facility in Newark, New Jersey be shut down.
9: Rather than addressing these problems and forcing the contractor that runs the facility to do its job, DHS responded by attacking protesters and defending inhumane conditions.
7: Congressman Betty Thompson, Mississippi, Secretary Mullen blaming Democrats for inciting violent protest in New Jersey. 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
10: Your VermilionCountyFirst.com weather forecast. For this evening, calls for mostly clear skies with a low temperature down to about 57 degrees in the overnight. Tomorrow looks like a mostly sunny day for us. High up around 86 degrees in the afternoon. Wind gusts as high as 20 miles per hour. And finally, on Thursday evening, we'll have partly cloudy skies roll in with a low temperature down to 63.
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0: gone round and round with rats. It's Tim Jeffries. We've all been there. Someone warms up fish in the microwave, causing the stench to permeate the entire office. Well, now, a former South Carolina police officer is facing a felony charge after allegedly pointing his department-issued firearm at a fellow officer during a confrontation about microwaved fish. The confrontation occurred Saturday in a briefing room in the Myrtle Beach, South Carolina Police Department, where an officer confronted a fellow officer who was warming up fish in the microwave, causing an odor in the office. That's the quote from the arrest warrant. I'm guessing it's probably a pretty good idea to get this guy off the police force if he pulls his firearm over a stinky fish. It's not the kind of officer you want out on the streets, it seems to me.
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0: band's going to be hitting the road on a great summer tour with Santana Doobies in Blackwater. It's Tim Jeffries, a band that was supposed to hit the road this summer, but the plug was pulled because of a discrepancy in the pay between lead singer and rest of bandmates. Music from Poison on the way next.
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0: It's the Cars, letting the good times roll, and your pal Tim Jeffries. It's a dark subject matter, but makes for a great song. Jerry Cantrell writing a song about his father and his tours of Vietnam. That song plus some Foreigner on the way next. I need a little
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7: Fox News, I'm Tom Rigotti. Four House Republicans have joined Democrats in passing the War Powers Act, sending it to the Senate amid the conflict with Iran. This is President Trump insists talks with the regime are ongoing. Fox's Griff Jenkins reports.
8: Despite Iranian reports that peace talks have ceased, President Trump says Tehran has not left the negotiating table, and a deal could soon come. The president also says Iran has agreed to one of his red lines.
7: Trump has insisted Iran must never have a nuclear weapon. NASA is giving up on a spacecraft after losing touch with the vessel as it orbited the red planet.
9: After 6 months of radio silence, NASA is declaring its Mars Maven officially dead. The spacecraft was launched in 2013 to study the red planet's atmosphere from orbit, but in December, Maven mysteriously fell silent as it moved behind Mars.
7: That's Fox's Tom Graham. 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
11: Your VermilionCountyFirst.com weather forecast. For this evening, calls for mostly clear skies with a low temperature down to about 57 degrees in the overnight. Tomorrow looks like a mostly sunny day for us, high up around 86 degrees in the afternoon, wind gusts as high as 20 miles per hour. And finally, on Thursday evening, we'll have partly cloudy skies roll in with a low temperature down to 63.
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0: somebody to love.
1: There's your queen. Hey, it's Jim Jeffries, and does it seem like there's been a rash of emus on the loose? Every other day, it seems like there's a story out there. This time, Maryland State Police were called to a busy stretch of highway. Now, the timeline on this is important. It was at 8:30 Saturday morning. A massive bird running on the loose was the report. Responders engaged in an hours-long chase. The emu was struck by a vehicle at 1:30 but was not injured and finally wrangled at about 2 o'clock. Wielding a dog leash, the troopers were able to get the bird. That's 5 to 6 hours of chasing a bird. The Australian bird was safely returned to its owner. Why are emu sightings so popular these days? I have a theory.
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0: Rocking out with Van Halen from their covers album. They're too busy to write songs, they said, so they just picked a bunch of songs that they liked and put them on the Diver Down album. And some pretty good instrumentals, too, from Eddie Van Halen. Let's be honest. It Sticks, it's Soundgarden. They're both coming up next.
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0: When you break it down, Soundgarden is like the first of the many grunge bands that came out of Seattle. I know Mother Love Bone was in there too, but they didn't really make the success that bands like Soundgarden leading the way for Nirvana, Pearl Jam, Alice in Chains, and others. How about we kick off another long set? I got a great idea to do that with some Rush, plus some Everclear. Stand by, it's coming up next.
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10: Fox News, I'm Ted Linder. President Trump signaling progress in talks with Iran, even as a ceasefire shows signs of cracking.
11: Despite Iran launching a barrage of missiles and drones into Kuwait Wednesday, President Trump says the ceasefire is working.
12: We nipped it in the bud very quickly, as we do with the greatest military in the world.
11: The president described the Iranian strikes as a response to what U.S. military officials described as defensive strikes by the U.S. earlier this week.
10: Fox's Jared Halpern and OpenAI CEO Sam Altman meeting with lawmakers and other officials in D.C. today. Altman discussed concerns over AI's toll on the environment, saying that there shouldn't be concern over AI's use of water.
13: I think the water thing is generally fake news. We're all using closed-loop coin systems at this point. I know people love to talk about it, but a stat I heard recently is that, like, tens of thousands of ChatGPT queries use less water than making one almond in California.
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15: Your VermilionCountyFirst.com weather forecast. For this evening, calls for mostly clear skies with a low temperature down to about 57 degrees in the overnight. Tomorrow looks like a mostly sunny day for us. High up around 86 degrees in the afternoon. Wind gusts as high as 20 miles per hour. And finally, on Thursday evening, we'll have partly cloudy skies roll in with a low temperature down to 63.
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0: You know, as they say, you can stab it with your steely knives, but you just can't kill the beast. Whatever that means. It's Jim Jeffries. And in football news, Chicago Bears quarterback Caleb Williams was announced Tuesday as the EA Sports cover athlete for Madden NFL 27. Williams is depicted in a body position similar to his pivotal scrambling 4th-and-8 jump pass in a stirring comeback victory of the Green Bay Packers in a wild card playoff game on January 10th. I think the action shot has something to do with him being selected, besides being a damn good quarterback. But what about the Madden curse? If you're a Bears fan, are you concerned? The infamous sports superstar suggesting that any NFL player featured on the cover of Madden NFL may suffer perhaps a major injury, a dramatic decline in performance, or other bizarre misfortune.
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0: Jimi Hendrix, one of the most famous covers ever, covering Dylan's All Along the Watchtower. I was curious and Googled how many artists have covered All Along the Watchtower. The guess is anywhere from 100 to 200 artists, although it's officially hard to say because of the sheer volume of live bootlegs, regional bands, and unreleased jam sessions of the song All Along the Watchtower. Suffice to say, it's a lot. Scorpions and AC/DC both coming up next.
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0: Bon Scott and AC/DC, Girls Got Rhythm. It's Tim Jeffries saying, you know, there's no apostrophe in the title, so that implies there's multiple girls having rhythm, not just one. Although the lyric suggests the apostrophe is not necessary. So, hey, I'm not one to tell AC/DC about grammar. Or did I just do that? Well, I'll see you back on the radio tomorrow night. Looking forward to seeing you then. In the meantime, we got some Black Crowes and Steve Miller on the way.
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0: I'm Sue Gossman. President Trump with a rare defeat in the House of Representatives Wednesday after several Republicans joined Democrats to curb his military action in Iran.
1: On this vote, the yeas are 215 and the nays are 208. The concurrent resolution is adopted.
0: The four Republicans joined with Democrats to pass the War Powers Resolution, arguing that the president launched the conflict without congressional approval, now heads to the Senate. President says peace talks with Iran are progressing.
2: Despite Iran launching a barrage of missiles and drones into Kuwait Wednesday, President Trump says the ceasefire is working.
3: We nipped it in the bud very quickly, as we do with the greatest military in the world.
2: The president described the Iranian strikes as a response to what U.S. military officials described as defensive strikes by the U.S. earlier this week.
0: Fox's Jared Halpern. 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
5: Your VermilionCountyFirst.com weather forecast. For this evening, calls for mostly clear skies with a low temperature down to about 57 degrees in the overnight. Tomorrow looks like a mostly sunny day for us. High up around 86 degrees in the afternoon. Wind gusts as high as 20 miles per hour. And finally, on Thursday evening, we'll have partly cloudy skies roll in with a low temperature down to 63.
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0: Urgent, urgent, urgent emergency, Foreigner with Mud Badco, and that's set in the burning sky. Lots of cool things in the nighttime skies in the month of June, the end of June, June 29th, another full moon on the way. That one's called the Strawberry Moon, so do what you do when the full moon's up in the sky that night. The Who, they're coming up for you. Author on U2 and Bob Seger is on deck, too.
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0: The Who from Who's Next, and you call that a bargain, huh? Bargain Schmargin with Mud U2 in that set. Now, U2 was supposed to have a brand new album out now, but they pushed it to the end of the year because Paul McCartney, his new album came out May 29th. The Rolling Stones, they have a new album coming out July the 10th. So U2, they'll wait till the end of the year worth the wait so they can be the center of attention, right? Hey, Van Halen, they're coming up. Author on Floyd and John Mellencamp is on deck, too.
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0: Floyd from The Wall and Mother with Mud, John Mellencamp in that set in the ditty of Jack and Di. Now, John begins his tour July the 10th, a great rocking tour, the Dancing Words Tour. John says he's only doing the top shelf tunes. That's going to be amazing. What a tour he puts on. What a show he puts on. Only top shelf classics. Come on, John, bring it on. Van Halen, they're coming up off their own Heart. And Ozzy is on deck too.
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4: News, I'm Ted Lindner. President Trump announcing tonight he'll nominate Todd Blanche to serve as Attorney General, tapping his former personal lawyer for the post.
5: I'm instructing Dan and everybody else that's involved in that very complicated process, which is going to go, I think, very quickly, that we are going to make him permanent Attorney General.
4: Blanche has been serving as acting Attorney General. President Trump still signaling progress in talks with Iran.
6: Despite Iran launching a barrage of missiles and drones into Kuwait Wednesday, President Trump says the ceasefire is working.
5: We nipped it in the bud very quickly, as we do in the greatest military in the world.
6: The president described the Iranian strikes as a response to what U.S. military officials described as defensive strikes by the U.S. earlier this week.
4: Fox's Jared Halpern and the U.S. Southern Command confirming it launched a kinetic strike against a vessel in the Eastern Pacific on Wednesday. Two males aboard that vessel were killed. 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
8: Your VermilionCountyFirst.com weather forecast. For this evening, calls for mostly clear skies with a low temperature down to about 57 degrees in the overnight. Tomorrow looks like a mostly sunny day for us. High up around 86 degrees in the afternoon. Wind gusts as high as 20 miles per hour. And finally, on Thursday evening, we'll have partly cloudy skies roll in with a low temperature down to 63.
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0: Yeah, the Jern going split ski separate ways with Mud Journey. They're rocking their final frontier tour now through the end of the year. The band does not get along at all, so I assume at the end of the year they'll go separate ways or continue somehow, like when you're in your office. You may not get along with some of your fellow co-workers, but you got to work there, right? Hey, Queen and David Bowie, they're coming up together. Tom Petty and the Doobie Bros are on deck, too.
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0: Hey, keep it snappy. Pressure. What pressure? No pressure at all. Queen and David Bowie together. No pressure as we head into the Friday fun day pretty soon in the weekend headspace. Come on, you got to enjoy your Thursday coming up. That's going to be cool. No pressure at all. It's all good. Eddie Money is coming up. Author on Aerosmith and the top there on deck two.
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0: how sweet it is. Sweet Emotion, Aerosmith with Mud. What a great tune. Now, there's lots of talk and rumors about Aerosmith maybe hopping on a couple of mini tours or so. That would be very cool if that goes down. Come on, Aerosmith. Make that happen. Eddie Money is coming up. Other on Bush. And Def Leppard, they're on deck as well.
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3: Fox News, I'm Sue Gussman. President Trump announcing at a White House dinner Wednesday that he will nominate Todd Blanche as Attorney General.
4: I'm instructing Dan and everybody else that's involved in that very complicated process, which is going to go, I think, very quickly, that we are going to make him permanent Attorney General.
3: And Blanche has been serving as acting Attorney General after the White House fired former AG Pam Bondi in April. Nomination would have to be confirmed by the Senate. House of Representatives issuing a rare rebuke to President Trump Wednesday over his handling of the conflict in Iran.
5: On this vote, the yeas are 215 and the nays are 208. The concurrent resolution is adopted.
3: Four Republicans joined with Democrats to pass the War Powers Resolution to halt military action in Iran. 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
7: Your VermilionCountyFirst.com weather forecast currently calls for mostly clear skies with a low temperature hovering around 57 degrees. Later on this morning, looks like we're going to have a mostly sunny day ahead of us, high up around 86 in the afternoon with wind gusts as high as 20 miles per hour. As we get into Thursday evening, partly cloudy with a low down to 63 in the overnight. And finally, Friday, mostly sunny, high near 86.
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0: Yeah, yeah, the Cars with Mother Rolling Stones in that set. And Shattered Should Do Be Rolling Stones with that new album, Foreign Tongues, coming out July the 10th. Already there's a very cool video you can check out online called In the Stars from their forthcoming LP. And that tune rocks big time. The Airplane, they're coming up. Author on Radiohead and George Thurgood is next.
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0: Hey, remember what the Dormouse said? You got to feed your head the airplane and White Rabbit with my George Thurgood in that set. When he drinks alone, he always prefers to be by himself. Boy, that guy is fantastic. If you catch him in concert, so much fun. So many great stories, those guitar solos and all. George Thurgood is amazing. Green Day, they're coming up off on Don Henley and the Red Hot Chili Peppers. They're next.
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0: Yeah, buddy, the boys of summer, Don Henley with Mud, the boys of summer playing great ball. We are killing it in the 2026 MLB baseball season. In fact, in like 6 weeks, the halfway point, the All-Star game from Philadelphia on July the 14th. That's going to be very cool. Green Day, they're coming up. Author on the Dire Straits, so Billy Squire is on deck too.
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3: News. I'm Sue Gussman. President Trump announcing at a White House dinner Wednesday that he will nominate Todd Blanche as Attorney General.
4: I'm instructing Dan and everybody else that's involved in that very complicated process, which is going to go, I think, very quickly, that we are going to make him permanent Attorney General.
3: And Blanche has been serving as acting Attorney General after the White House fired former AG Pam Bondi in April. Nomination would have to be confirmed by the Senate. House of Representatives issuing a rare rebuke to President Trump Wednesday over his handling of the conflict in Iran.
5: On this vote, the yeas are 215 and the nays are 208. The concurrent resolution is adopted.
3: Four Republicans joined with Democrats to pass the War Powers Resolution to halt military action in Iran. 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
7: Your VermilionCountyFirst.com weather forecast currently calls for mostly clear skies with a low temperature hovering around 57 degrees. Later on this morning, looks like we're going to have a mostly sunny day ahead of us, high up around 86 in the afternoon with wind gusts as high as 20 miles per hour. As we get into Thursday evening, partly cloudy with a low down to 63 in the overnight. And finally, Friday, mostly sunny, high near 86.
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0: Bob Seger with that great cruising tune, The Hollywood Nights, with Mud Van Halen in that set, the David Lee Roth edition of Van Halen in Panama, all about that sweet ride, David rocking his tour, a big summertime tour. Boy, the videos of him in concert are amazing. If you want to check out great videos, go check out those vids of David rocking his tour. Rush, they're coming up. Other on Soundgarden in Nazareth, they're next.
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0: Right on Rush, you got to be a new world man with Mud Rush. They begin their 50-something tour over the weekend going all the way through April of 2027. That's going to be an amazing tour. You know, they rock all the way. Way to go, Rush. Queen, they're coming up. Author on Nirvana. And The Priest, they're next.
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0: You know the dealio. It doesn't matter what you wear, just as long as you are there. So come as you are. Nirvana with Mud. That is one rocking tune. And it doesn't matter what you wear, just as long as your clothing is clean, right? Hey, Queen, they're coming up. Author on Alice in Chains and Aerosmith, they're on deck too.
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3: I'm Sue Guzman. Four House Republicans have joined Democrats in passing the War Powers Act, sending it to the Senate amid the conflict with Iran. This is President Trump insists the talks with the regime are ongoing. Fox's Griff Jenkins telling
4: Despite
3: us.
4: Despite Iranian reports that peace talks have ceased, President Trump says Tehran has not left the negotiating table, and a deal could soon come. The president also says Iran has agreed to one of his red lines.
3: NASA's giving up on a spacecraft after losing touch with the vessel as it orbited the red planet.
5: After 6 months of radio silence, NASA is declaring its Mars Maven officially dead. The spacecraft was launched in 2013 to study the red planet's atmosphere from orbit, but in December, Maven mysteriously fell silent as it moved behind Mars.
3: That's Fox's Tom Graham reporting. 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
7: Your VermilionCountyFirst.com weather forecast currently calls for mostly clear skies with a low temperature hovering around 57 degrees. Later on this morning, looks like we're going to have a mostly sunny day ahead of us, high up around 86 in the afternoon with wind gusts as high as 20 miles per hour. As we get into Thursday evening, partly cloudy with a low down to 63 in the overnight. And finally, Friday, mostly sunny, high near 86.
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0: Yeah, Ricky Medlock's band, Blackfoot and Shring Shring with Mud Mud. We heard from Styx, and that's setting the blue collar man. Styx, their mantra is to continue to rock tourists all the time, and that's what they do. In fact, later on in the year, they'll team up with that other legendary band from Chicago called Chicago to rock the Windy Cities Tour. That sounds like quite a tour for sure. T-Rex, they're coming up. Author on the Stone Temple Pilots and Led Zepp, they're next.
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0: Well, meanwhile, I'm still tinking T-Rex, Bang a Gong, Get It On with Mud. Led Zepp in that set going to California from Led Zepp 4, that perfect album where there's not a dud on that album at all. If you want to pick one Led Zepp album, that is the one. Def Leppard there coming up. I'll throw on the top and the Thunder from Down Under. They're next.
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0: Lord, take me downtown. I'm looking for some Tush the Top with Mud the Top, always rocking a tour. You know, they're turning into an ultimate touring band. For years, they weren't doing that, and now an ultimate touring band, always rocking a great show each and every night. Way to go, ZZ Top. Def Leppard, they're coming up. I'll throw on Supertramp and Metallica. They're on deck as well.
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2: News. I'm Sue Guzman. Four House Republicans have joined Democrats in passing the War Powers Act, sending it to the Senate amid the conflict with Iran. This is President Trump insists the talks with the regime are ongoing. Fox's Griff Jenkins telling
3: us. Despite Iranian reports that peace talks have ceased, President Trump says Tehran has not left the negotiating table, and a deal could soon come. The president also says Iran has agreed to one of his red lines.
2: NASA is giving up on a spacecraft after losing touch with the vessel as it orbited the red planet.
4: After 6 months of radio silence, NASA is declaring its Mars Maven officially dead. The spacecraft was launched in 2013 to study the red planet's atmosphere from orbit, but in December, Maven mysteriously fell silent as it moved behind Mars.
2: That's Fox's Tom Graham reporting. 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
6: Your VermilionCountyFirst.com weather forecast currently calls for mostly clear skies with a low temperature hovering around 57 degrees. Later on this morning, looks like we're going to have a mostly sunny day ahead of us, high up around 86 in the afternoon with wind gusts as high as 20 miles per hour. As we get into Thursday evening, partly cloudy with the low down to 63 in the overnight. And finally, Friday, mostly sunny, high near 86.
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0: Hello, hello, hello. Do you hear me now? Floyd from the Wall with Mud Metallica in that set and the Unforgiven Metallica. Boy, they've been on tour for a real long time. In fact, later on in the year, they'll continue on in Vegas with a Vegas residency deep into 2027 as well. Way to go, Metallica. Eddie Money is coming up, author on Ozzy, and Edgar Winter in the Free Ride. That's next.
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0: Hold on, baby, hold on. 80 Money with Mud. We heard from Edgar Winter in that set. Come on and take a free ride. Yeah. You need to find a charitable ride share person to say, come on and take a free ride. Yeah. No, not going to happen. You'll have to hitchhike, but don't do that. Bad Company, they're coming up. Other on Van Halen, and the Nuge is on deck, too.
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0: Right on the Red Rocker edition of Van Halen, When It's Love With Mud, the Nuge in that set, and a free-for-all. A free-for-all is on. You are sure happy it is a Thursday. Soon to be your Friday fun day in your weekend headspace. Go enjoy the free-for-all. Hey, Badco, they're coming up for you. Off on the Smashing Pumpkins, and Joan Jett is on deck, too.
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3: News. I'm Ted Lindner. President Trump still signaling progress in talks with Iran.
4: Despite Iran launching a barrage of missiles and drones into Kuwait Wednesday, President Trump says the ceasefire is working.
5: We nipped it in the bud very quickly, as we do with the greatest military in the world.
4: The president described the Iranian strikes as a response to what U.S. military officials described as defensive strikes by the U.S. earlier this week.
3: Fox's Jared Halpern. And four House Republicans have joined Democrats in passing the War Powers Act, sending it to the Senate. This is President Trump insists talks with the regime are ongoing.
6: Despite Iranian reports that peace talks have ceased, President Trump says Tehran has not left the negotiating table, and a deal could soon come. The president also says Iran has agreed to one of his red lines.
3: Fox's Griff Jenkins. And the New York Knicks take game one of the NBA Finals in San Antonio, knocking off the Spurs 105-95. 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
8: Your VermilionCountyFirst.com weather forecast currently calls for mostly clear skies with a low temperature hovering around 57 degrees. Later on this morning, looks like we're going to have a mostly sunny day ahead of us, high up around 86 in the afternoon with wind gusts as high as 20 miles per hour. As we get into Thursday evening, partly cloudy with a low down to 63 in the overnight. And finally, Friday, mostly sunny, high near 86.
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The NBA is just a place where you could just sort of get away with almost anything. And I'm not saying it's like always got to be bad. You could just sort of do anything. It's got a place there. When I was growing up, there was a player named Jason Terry, right? His nickname was the Jet. And anytime Jason Terry hit a three-pointer, you know how he'd celebrate? He'd spread his arms like they were the wings on a plane, and he would just run back down court as if he had flown away. He did that for 19 years. I need you to prop 19 years of a guy running through the office. Nobody stopped him. Not once. Nobody was like, Jason, where the f*** are you flying? Get back on defense. We're still playing. Not once for 2 decades. God, I want to do that so bad.

0: Hey, welcome to The Rock Show. Kevin, my name, and I got a story for you. I didn't know about this, and might be worth your travels. You like yard sales? Well, this is the ultimate steroid yard sale of all time. An American tradition, especially along U.S. Route 127. It's there you can find the famous 127 yard sale, an annual event featuring thousands of vendors on front lawns and in church parking lots over, check this out, 690 miles across six states. The inaugural event, well, it took place and started in 1987 as a way to encourage travelers to bypass the big interstate highways in favor of experiencing life in rural communities. Well, it starts in Addison, Michigan, and rolls all the way through Galveston, Alabama. Now, this year's event is August 6th to August 9th, so you still have time to plan your road trip if you want to get involved. Route 127, 690 miles. Wow, that is a yard sale, my friends. And it is The Rock Show. Good morning.
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0: Hey, welcome to The Rock Show, 94.9 K-Rock, Ileana's Rock Station. Partly sunny today, high 85, low 63 tonight. Kevin with you this Thursday morning, reminding you, eastbound Interstate 74 at 50 and exit 200 will be closed this morning for a one-day emergency pavement repair. Motorists will be rerouted from eastbound I-74 southbound onto Illinois Route 49, and then eastbound onto U.S. Route 150. Expect delays and allow extra travel time through this area. Once again, that's at Interstate 74 at 50 and exit 200. Be aware of that. Hey, City and Vermilion Advantage leaders were on hand for Chick-fil-A's groundbreaking yesterday in Danville. Local union officials weren't as welcoming due to lack of local labor. And we're creeping up on the weekend. Don't forget, Balloons Over Vermilion. It's going to be June 5th and 6th, of course, Friday and Saturday at Kennecott County Park, just west of Danville. You're invited, and it's going to be a whole lot of fun, so hope to see you out there. Those are just a few things going on locally. 94.9 K-Rock, it's Ileana's Rock Station. Good morning.
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0: Survey says.
1: Survey says on a Thursday, welcome to The Rock Show, as we got a couple for you. A new survey revealed that 56% of Americans regularly buy shoes they later regret due to discomfort, wasting an average, check this out, of $279 on painful footwear they never wear. Wow. That's, oh man. You get past a certain age, you finally just give up. It's like, I just want a pair that I feel, that I can walk in and it doesn't hurt. I don't care that it's fluorescent orange and it looks like a unicorn butt. I just want to have comfort. And in a survey of over 2,000 U.S. adults, this comes to allergies, which I've been having a rough week with allergies this week. 31% would take a pay cut for a year to be allergy-free. That would be me. 39% would give up cake for a year to get rid of their allergy symptoms. By far, I would give up cake. And 39% dread spring season due to allergies. Yeah, I've had allergies my whole life, but they can be miserable. Definitely the cake one. I don't need cake that much. You know, get rid of my allergies. Let's go. Hey, that's your survey says on The Rock Show.
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4: Fox News, I'm Sue Guzman. The House of Representatives issuing a rare rebuke of President Trump Wednesday over his handling of the conflict in Iran.
5: On this vote, the yeas are 215 and the nays are 208. The concurrent resolution is adopted.
4: Four Republicans joining with Democrats to pass the War Powers Resolution to try to halt military action in Iran. The president is insisting that the U.S. is nearing a deal to end the conflict, and he said,
6: in theory, they're pretty close to signing a paper. We've actually gotten along with them very well, and you know what you saw for the last few nights? It takes two to tango, you understand that. We hit them very hard on something else unrelated.
4: The president has said that any agreement must include Iran relinquishing its nuclear stockpile. 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
7: Well, good morning, folks, on this Thursday morning, on this June the 4th. On this morning, it is that time of the morning on your Ag Check Radio Ag Network. 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New crop fall corn bid 422. 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We're going to stay with ADM, but we'll swing back over to Decatur and the corn processing plant. They're showing first half of June corn, 441. 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And fall delivery corn, 440. 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The soy processing plants are next stop in Decatur. They're showing first half of June delivery beans, 1167. 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And September-October bean bid, 1152. 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One Earth Energy in Gibson City is showing 426 for cash corn. New crop fall corn bid, 445, and that's delivered to One Earth Energy, the ethanol plant in Gibson City. And do remember, all these prices are subject to change without notice and irrespective of the overnight markets, with a special thanks going to Napleton's Auto Park of Urbana with the largest inventory for Central Illinois. Visit them today, won't you? And thank you for joining us. I'm Gail. Good morning to you.
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7: Once again, good Thursday morning to you. It is that time on this Thursday morning where we take a look, our first look, at the ag weather forecast directly from the National Weather Service, thanks to High Slopes Backhoe Service, supporting and serving Central Illinois ag communities since 1985. You can call them directly, the number 217-202-9274, and check out the services that they can provide for you. 217-202-9274, or just Google High Slopes, that's H-I-S-L-O-P-E-S, High Slopes Backhoe Service, Monticello, Illinois. Well, one of the things we do look at is, of course, the heat growing degree days for farmers. As of last night, their growing degree days, according to my calculations, is at 8:40. Sun up was 5:24 this morning, and sunset at 8:18, giving us 14 hours and 53 minutes of daylight today. And speaking of daylight and the weather, let's take a look at the forecast directly from the National Weather Service. Currently, it is 59 degrees under fair skies this morning. Humidity levels at 78%. The wind is out of the southeast at about 5 miles an hour, which is almost nothing compared to what we usually have. Barometric pressure is currently 30.20 inches of mercury, and today it's supposed to get up to 85 degrees with the wind up to about 5 to 10 miles an hour. That's a light wind today. Tonight, mostly cloudy with a low of 65 degrees. And on Friday, the National Weather Service saying a 30% chance of showers, mainly after 3 o'clock in the afternoon, with a high of 84, breezy degrees. And Friday night, the chance of rain is 70% Friday night late. And that's your weather update, thanks to High Slopes Backhoe Service.
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Hey, good morning. Welcome to Thursday. Time for Hold My Beer. Hey, it's Kevin with you. Got to start out with a Florida, don't we? Florida story's got to start it out. Hey, a burglar in Florida was busted for a break-in spree last week, and he brought a four-year-old girl along with him, apparently his daughter. He was arrested on several charges, including burglary and child neglect. Hey, it's Take Your Daughter to Work Day. Don't be thieving. Hey, a drunk driver in England was caught with an open container last Sunday, but not just a can or bottle. He had a pint glass in his cup holder that he was pouring his Guinness into. Stay classy, Brits. Stay very classy. And that is Hold My Beer for this Thursday. Good morning.

0: That's the Vinyl Vault.
1: It's time to go back in time a little bit on this Thursday. Welcome to June 4th, as we'll see what happened in rock and roll. 1962, the Beatles signed their recording contract. It was with EMI, and it was in the UK. A birthday shout-out, Michelle Phillips. She was a singer with the Mamas and the Papas. She was former wife of John Phillips. Mother of China Phillips, former wife of Dennis Hopper, also was an actress on Knots Landing, 82 years old today, June 4th. And in 1967, the Jimi Hendrix Experience performed at the Seville Theater in London. He opened his set with a cover of the Beatles' Sgt. Pepper's Lonely Hearts Club Band, much to the surprise of Paul McCartney and George Harrison, who were sitting in the audience. And also that same year, that same song topped the charts in the UK, the US, Australia, Canada, and West Germany. In 1983, on this day, June 4th, the Police scored their fifth and final number one hit in the UK with Every Breath You Take. The Grammy and Ivor Novello winning song also became the British group's sole chart topper in the US. It remained there at number one for 8 weeks. And in 1984, on this day, June 4th, Bruce Springsteen released his seventh studio album, and it was a biggie, Born in the USA, one of the best-selling albums of all time. And in 1993, on this day, Kurt Cobain was arrested after police were summoned by Courtney Love following a volatile domestic dispute at their house in Seattle. Police were also concerned about the Nirvana's guitarist's collection of firearms. And that is your Vinyl Vault on this Thursday, June 4th.
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1: He's a realtor by trade, but Stephen Broadway has a daughter who became an Eagle Scout with the BSA Scouting Program, and now Broadway is looking to start an all-female scouting BSA troop in Vermilion County. As he told CIMG prior to Tuesday evening's Danville City Council meeting, he has a meeting place arranged. He needs to get those interested, though, to get the paperwork in and hopefully get things going by mid-August.
9: We'll be meeting at the American Legion over on Prospect every Thursday night, 6 to 7:30 p.m. I need adult leaders and committee members. We got to get them to call in, pre-register, give me their name, information. We would set up a meeting date where the council would come out, actually sign them up on the applications, collect their money. It does cost $85 for the year, and then they're officially in.
1: 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Now, all Scouting America units in Vermilion County accept female members, including PAC 221 in Catlin and Troop 399 in Danville. In fact, the scouting program first allowed females into their career exploring program in 1969. 50 years later, in 2019, females were allowed into the scouting program itself after much encouraging feedback from scouting program leaders around the country. Jared White, CEO for the Prairie Lands Council in Champaign, says that today, 156 of 169, that's 92% of scouting program chapters worldwide, allow female membership, with the United States being one of the most recent to make the change. It's important to note, White added, that during World War II and Korean War days of the 40s and 50s, many den mothers made themselves available to lead scouting troops while fathers were fighting overseas. If not for that, the scouting program would not have survived. I'm Steve Brandy.
8: 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Your VermilionCountyPerch.com weather forecast calls for a beautiful day today. Lots of sunshine, high temperature around 86 degrees. Winds out of the southwest today, 5 to 10 in the morning. Could gust around 20 in the afternoon. Tonight, partly cloudy, overnight low down to 65 with a light wind out of the south. Friday, looks like we'll see sunny skies, slight chance of an afternoon shower. I'll get to a high temperature right around 85 degrees.
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0: It's 94.9 K-Rock. Kevin with you. It's Ileana's Rock Station. Take care of you this Thursday morning. And a reminder, kind of a traffic note, eastbound Interstate 74 at 50 and exit 200 will be closed this morning for a one-day emergency pavement repair. There's going to be reroutes from eastbound I-74 onto Illinois Route 49 and then eastbound onto U.S. Route 150. Expect delays and allow some extra time through this area. Hey, the original Medal of Honor awarded to Civil War hero General John Charles Black of Danville will be on display at the Vermilion County War Museum. That's 307 North Vermilion Street in Danville. And it's coming up this Saturday beginning at 1 p.m. The viewing is part of the museum's first Saturday programming celebrating America's 250th birthday and Vermilion County's bicentennial. And there is a whole lot going on, and tonight's the night with the Danville Boat Club Splash and Dash. And that's over Lake Vermilion. Enjoy lakefront seats as up to 10 hot air balloons fly over the lake trying to hit that target in front of the Danville Boat Club. Children's Fun Zone, games, food, beverages, ice cream, and even music. Be sure and check that out going on tonight. 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

0: Check radio station. We're talking about the world screw worm that is confirmed in Texas. They've crossed the border. And I know that it's not a real pleasant thing to talk about, but we need to be talking about it because the response time to this and also the eradication of that before it gets too awfully crazy into the United States is so very important. It's not just a food safety issue, and this is what the Secretary of Agriculture, Rollins, said yesterday as far as the food supply system, and is primarily transmitted through the animal movement, which is why producers in that area and anywhere else that they may move into need to follow all of the guidelines. This is what she said.
1: The call to action here, the response to this pest will entail our producers and companion animal owners to follow animal movement guidelines and restrictions and not move animals near the zone without proper treatment and inspections in place. This fly typically moves great distances because humans move animals, not because the fly flies to new areas. This is a really important point. The only way this spreads is through animal movement. It's not because the fly flies tens of miles or hundreds of miles on its own. For us to contain this pest in the limited area where it currently exists will entail everyone respecting the common good of all Texas producers and following our protocols and our animal movement restrictions.
0: She also went on to say that this isn't just a cattle or livestock issue. It says warm-blooded. So pet owners in the southern states need to be really taking a close look and a close eye at any domestic animals as far as any wound.
1: This is not just a livestock issue. It's not just a cattle issue. It is a pet issue as well. And in fact, in some of the cases that have been found within 20, 30, 60 miles of the Mexican border in Mexico, many of those were feline cats and dogs. So the pet issue is really, really important. We have deployed additional trained USDA dogs down to the border that will be working with all crossing and all pets that are crossing, and we'll be limiting those pretty significantly now going forward.
0: Yep, absolutely. So it's very, very dangerous, and we need to control it. And it doesn't affect the food that you're eating as far as the meat. However, if it's not controlled and eradicated as quickly as we can, it will start affecting the meat industry. For more information, you can go to screwworm.gov. That's screwworm.gov. And some of the things we can take precautions of and be watching about this dangerous disease. Thanks a lot for joining us this morning. Lord bless you. Good morning.
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1: The Rock Show, it's Thursday. How you doing? Let's talk some food. Food for thought. Today is Cognac Day and Cheese Day. Hey, what's your favorite cheese? I'm going to go with Gouda. It sounds cool to say, and it's actually pretty good. Gouda. Hey, Olive Garden has introduced a new Calabrian summer menu available through July 19th. A limited time lineup highlights dishes made with chili peppers known for their medium heat and as Calabrian chili peppers. Fruitness as well, fruitfulness or fruitiness is what I'm looking for there. Please, I need to get my dangling participle lined up. It gets kind of a smoky flavor to it as well. The menu features spicy sausage and peppers rigatoni as well. Sounds pretty good. Hey, 1974. On this day, June 4th, a baseball PR stunt went completely bad when a 10-cent beer night was held at Cleveland's Municipal Stadium. Fans got so drunk and so unruly that the Indians had to forfeit the game to the Texas Rangers. They didn't have another 10-cent beer night after that. And that is your food for thought on The Rock Show. Good morning.
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1: 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When Danville's Red Lobster closed down in May of 2024, the big question being asked was what kind of food establishment might replace it. Then, late last year, the Danville City Council approved an agreement with Solutions Group Real Estate with the city to reimburse $300,000 in development costs. Once the teardown of the old Red Lobster building was done, and as Mayor Ricky Williams Jr. pointed out, paid for by the developer, the date came for the Wednesday groundbreaking. Mayor Williams says he's hoping for a Chick-fil-A opening in the fall and says the investment made by the city into this project should be made up quickly and that the $300,000 from the city was not for the building process.
7: So this is not for building. This is literally for them opening the store in our community. We did not pay for the demolition cost. They did. So that's $80,000 that we saved. Chick-fil-A's generally do over $9 million a year in sales. At 3.75%, 2.75% of local tax, and 1% of food and beverage tax, we will recoup that money in 1 year, within 1 year of them opening.
1: But while the groundbreaking was taking place behind the 3217 North Vermilion location, Mid-American Carpenters Regional Council was holding a union protest complete with a blown-up rat out front along Vermilion Street. District Director Ricky Dial told CIMG that other new Chick-fil-A's in central Illinois have hired local labor, but not this time.
0: We think it is a shame that the developer out of Northbrook, Illinois, is hiring a contractor from Louisville, Kentucky, Buffalo Construction out of Louisville, Kentucky. And we think it's a shame that we are using local taxpayer dollars to pay for a project and hire an out-of-state contractor that's going to take our local tax dollars back to Kentucky with them.
6: Dial stated continued union protests will most likely occur on random key dates. I'm Steve Brandy.
8: News. I'm Gianna Gelosi. President Trump signaling that a deal with Iran could be right around the corner, but not everybody is willing to wait as four House Republicans joined all Democrats voting to limit the president's Iran war powers.
9: The House of Representatives voted 215 to 208 to pass the War Powers Act resolution that symbolically aims to restrict President Trump from taking additional military action against Iran.
8: As Fox's Trey Yings, votes are still being counted in California in the races for governor and mayor of Los Angeles in the governor's race.
10: The latest numbers from the Associated Press show Hilton with about 28% of the vote. Democrat Javier Becerra is in second place at nearly 26%. And fellow Democrat Tom Steyer is in third place with roughly 20%.
8: Fox's Madeline Rivera, America's listening to Fox News.
11: Good morning, folks. Thanks a lot for joining us. It's that time of the morning where I take a look at the overnight markets and maybe what's causing the overnight markets to do what they're doing. We look at the numbers and why. And we have to look back at the close of the market yesterday to try to find out what's led into the overnight markets. The bears pretty well kept the pressure on yesterday and focusing on the efforts of the front month position primarily. July corn ended 9 cents lower. September lost 7 3/4, and the new crop variety was down 3 to 7 cents very easily. Corn was also closed lower 9 of the past 11 sessions and is trading at 3 months lows on the charts. And once they've broke through, managed money funds are likely responsible for the bulk of the recent selling. That's what a lot of the traders are talking about anyway at this point. Also on the soybean side, the market continues to reposition itself, closing at its lowest point since late February in the bean market. July beans settled 11.25 cents lower after a firmer start in the overnight session and then in the day session. The new crop, November soybeans, lost 10.5 cents, while the calendar spreads on the charts continue to get a little bit weaker as it moves on. In the product trade, actually the oil is only one of the good things back in the driver's seat, as we, if you will, the oil share settled at a new high of 55% higher. Soybean oil faced some liquidation on the front end of the curve, but could not take out Monday's contract highs, but did finish much better. The meal and the oil calendar spreads are both pretty soft, and that's not causing any push back into the markets. Let's take a quick look at the Chicago Board of Trade numbers as it continues to trade electronically. July corn down 4.5 at 4.27. December new crop corn down 4.5 at 4.55 1/4. July soybeans down 6 3/4, trading now at 11.47 1/4. New crop November soybeans down 5.5 at 11.61 3/4. The July wheat down 0.75 cents at 5.86 1/2. The outside markets, the Dow Jones trading up 332 at 51,035. Crude oil is down $1.59 a barrel, trading at $94.45 a barrel. The dollar is down 20.5 points. Gold is up $21 an ounce, and silver trading the overnight up 8 cents an ounce at $73.78. That's a look at your overnight markets and continues to trade here on your Ag Check radio station.
12: 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Your VermilionCountyFirst.com weather forecast calls for a beautiful day today. Lots of sunshine, high temperature around 86 degrees. Winds out of the southwest today, 5 to 10 in the morning. Could gust around 20 in the afternoon.
1: Tonight, partly cloudy, overnight low down to 65 with a light wind out of the south. Friday, looks like we'll see sunny skies, slight chance of an afternoon shower. I'll get to a high temperature right around 85 degrees.
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It's Weird News Time Thursday. How are you? We're almost to the weekend, folks. Going to start out with a story from, well, a former South Carolina police officer. He faces a felony charge after allegedly pointing his department-issued firearm at a fellow officer during a confrontation in the kitchen, and it involved microwaved fish. I don't know if you've ever been in a workplace and there was that one person at the workplace that would reheat fish in the microwave. Well, that would pretty much stink up the microwave for weeks. Not good, not fun. Now, I'm not excusing him pulling a weapon out, but maybe just a nightstick? I don't know. A family mourning the loss of their father was shocked when they went to attend his wake and instead found a stranger lying inside his coffin. Could you imagine that? The man's son said they were trying for hours to convince us he was our father. He was not. That is awful. And Brazilian police arrested a suspected church thief after he drank two bottles of communion wine and fell asleep. Officers say the man was about to steal a vacuum cleaner and some electronics from the church, but discovered the wine had a little too much and fell asleep in one of the pews. He was arrested. Man, that's got to be the worst karma ever. Trying to rob stuff from a church? Come on now. That's your weird news on The Rock Show.

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1: Hey, good morning. My name's Kevin. We welcome you to The Rock Show on this Thursday morning. Partly sunny, high 85, low going to be around 63 tonight. We got some noise for you for this Thursday, June 4th. Can you believe we're already almost through the first week of June already? It is Audacity to Hope Day, International Corgi Day, Hug Your Cat Day, Old Maid's Day, and Shopping Cart Day. Hey, the House passed a war powers resolution on Wednesday aimed at halting President Trump's now three-month conflict with Iran. ABC has named comedian and Saturday Night Live cast member Marcelo Hernandez as host at the 2026 ESPY Awards. It's July 15th in New York City. The annual show honors top athletes and sports achievements. It airs on ABC and streams on ESPN Plus, Hulu, and ABC platforms. And with the upcoming SpaceX IPO, check this out, Elon Musk. Yes, Elon Musk is set to become the world's first trillionaire. Wow. Hey, Alice Cooper will publish a new memoir titled Devil on My Shoulder on October 6th. It's a 496-page book. And a new feature-length documentary, simply titled Frampton, is set to make its world premiere at the Tribeca Film Festival in New York City today. And a big shout-out and birthday. Wow. A woman from Brazil, her name's Beatriz Ferreira Duarte, is going to turn 115 years old on June 21st. Crazy. That's your noise report for this Thursday, June 4th.
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1: From the Vermilion County First.com News Studios, I'm Steve Brandy. When Danville's Red Lobster closed down in May of 2024, the big question being asked was, what kind of food establishment might replace it? Then, late last year, the Danville City Council approved an agreement with Solutions Group Real Estate with the city to reimburse $300,000 in development costs. Once the teardown of the old Red Lobster building was done, and as Mayor Ricky Williams Jr. pointed out, paid for by the developer, the date came for the Wednesday groundbreaking. Mayor Williams says he's hoping for a Chick-fil-A opening in the fall and says the investment made by the city into this project should be made up quickly and that the $300,000 from the city was not for the building process.
10: So this is not for building. This is literally for them opening the store in our community. We did not pay for the demolition cost. They did. So that's $80,000 that we saved. Chick-fil-A's generally do over $9 million a year in sales. At 3.75%, 2.75% of local tax, and 1% of food and beverage tax, we will recoup that money in 1 year, within 1 year of them opening.
1: But while the groundbreaking was taking place behind the 3217 North Vermilion location, Mid-American Carpenters Regional Council was holding a union protest complete with a blown-up rat out front along Vermilion Street. District Director Ricky Dial told CIMG that other new Chick-fil-A's in central Illinois have hired local labor, but not this time.
0: We think it is a shame that the developer out of Northbrook, Illinois, is hiring a contractor from Louisville, Kentucky, Buffalo Construction out of Louisville, Kentucky. And we think it's a shame that we are using local taxpayer dollars to pay for a project and hire an out-of-state contractor that's going to take our local tax dollars back to Kentucky with them.
1: Dial stated continued union protests will most likely occur on random key dates. I'm Steve Brandy.
11: On paper, the Cubs had a great chance to make some hay with 15 straight games against the A's, Giants, and Rockies. So far, so bad. The Cubs have dropped the first two to the A's after a 5-4 10-inning loss last night. Caleb Fielbar gave away a 4-2 lead, allowing two runs in the eighth. After the A's scored in their half of the 10th, the Cubs had the tying run at third with one out in the bottom half, but couldn't bring him in. They got home runs from Seiya Suzuki and Pete Crow Armstrong, but it didn't matter. Alec Burleson had two hits and three RBIs. His two-run double in the third inning gave the Cardinals a 3-1 lead, and they went on to beat the Rangers 5-3. Jordan Walker added three hits and scored three runs. Andre Pallante gave up one run in five and a third innings. The White Sox scored four runs in the first and battered the Twins 8-0. Sam Antonacci got on base six times, a couple of doubles, a couple of singles, a walk, and a hit by pitch. He scored twice and drove in a run. Eric Fetty and a couple of relievers combined on a five-hit shutout. High school baseball, those Armstrong Potomac Trojans keep rolling. They took out Gardner South Wilmington 8-1 at the Dwight Sectional. AP earning the right to battle Gibson City Melvin Sibley for a sectional title on Saturday. The Dans had by far their worst performance of the young season, losing to Illinois Valley 12-2. They'll be at Springfield this evening. I'm RJ Crace. That's your local Sports Minute.
7: 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Your Vermilion County First.com weather forecast calls for a beautiful day today. Lots of sunshine, high temperature around 86 degrees. Winds out of the southwest today, 5 to 10 in the morning. Could gust around 20 in the afternoon. Tonight, partly cloudy, overnight low down to 65 with a light wind out of the south. Friday, looks like we'll see sunny skies, slight chance of an afternoon shower. I'll get to a high temperature right around 85 degrees.
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0: Good morning. Welcome to The Rock Show, and we call this the Audio Roundup, where we, well, I find some audio on the internets and I throw it your way. Most of the time, it's appropriate. I try to get rid of the stuff that's embarrassing to my browser history. We're going to start out with a baseball that bounced off Angels outfielder Joe Adell's head and flew over the wall for a home run. This was during Tuesday night's MLB game between the Angels and the Rockies. Crazy. I don't remember that ever happening. Take a listen.
1: Now fly ball right center from Rumfield. Adell's after it in the gap, and he makes the running catch. Oh, he didn't grab it. The ball actually clanked off of Adell, and I believe it might. Did it bounce over? I don't think so. But it hit Adell and landed on the warning track. Well, if it did hit off of him and go over the wall, it's a home run. Let's see. It clanked. It hit him in the head, and oh,
2: that would be a home run.
0: And Brett Michaels is a supportive dad. He supports his daughter's reign selling feet pics. Yeah.
3: I know. So was it kind of weird watching this show with your dad specifically? Were you, like, cringing at moments?
4: You know, I don't have any crazy cringy moments that at least not that I know of. I did mention Feet Finder to him, which was kind of a big thing.
3: You did?
4: I did. I said, he was like, we were having a really deep heart-to-heart conversation, and he was like, you know, whatever your passions are in life, I'll support you 100%. And I said, okay, so what if I want to do Feet Finder? And he was like, blah, blah, blah. But he was still supportive, of course. So, yeah, that's probably the craziest thing I saw on the show. I'm kind of not really into drama, so.
0: And that's your audio roundup. Giddy up. Come on now. It's right here on The Rock Show. Good morning.
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0: Time for your Rock Chronicles. Welcome. Good morning. It is The Rock Show. We're going to talk about Kiss. They're releasing a new book entitled Kiss Destroyer, The Definitive Visual History. And it's going to be released October 27th. And as you can probably tell by the title, the 272-page book, takes an in-depth look at the creation of the band's first platinum-selling studio album, 1976 Destroyer, and the tour that followed its release. And a mythical Guns N' Roses documentary called Perfect Crime has leaked online after remaining unseen for almost 30 years. The 38-minute rough cut documents the band's chaotic Use Your Illusion tour from 1991 to 93. The leaked footage includes behind-the-scenes material showing Roman legionary costumed waiters, lederhosen dancers, and Axl Rose receiving osteopath treatment on an airport runway. Previously unseen content features band members jamming in hotel rooms, Rose recording in the studio, and Duff McKagan being stretched off after a bottle injury. Two complete live performances from the 92 Pasadena Rose Bowl appear in the documentary as well. Pretty crazy. And David Lee Roth has added some more shows to his 2026 tour schedule. The former Van Halen frontman has added five shows to his already busy summer schedule. After a five-year retirement, Roth has returned to the road and did so in May of 2025, fronting a band that features four male backing vocalists in addition to a guitarist, bassist, and drummer. By the way, July 31st, he's going to be in East Moline, Illinois at the Rust Belt. And that is your Rock Chronicles on this Thursday.
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6: From the Vermilion County First.com News Studios, I'm Steve Brandy. When Danville's Red Lobster closed down in May of 2024, the big question being asked was what kind of food establishment might replace it. Then, late last year, the Danville City Council approved an agreement with Solutions Group Real Estate with the city to reimburse $300,000 in development costs. Once the teardown of the old Red Lobster building was done, and as Mayor Ricky Williams Jr. pointed out, paid for by the developer, the date came for the Wednesday groundbreaking. Mayor Williams says he's hoping for a Chick-fil-A opening in the fall and says the investment made by the city into this project should be made up quickly and that the $300,000 from the city was not for the building process.
7: So this is not for building. This is literally for them opening the store in our community. We did not pay for the demolition costs. They did. So that's $80,000 that we saved. Chick-fil-A's generally do over $9 million a year in sales. At 3.75%, 2.75% of local tax, and 1% of food and beverage tax, we will recoup that money in 1 year, within 1 year of them opening.
6: But while the groundbreaking was taking place behind the 3217 North Vermilion location, Mid-American Carpenters Regional Council was holding a union protest complete with a blown-up rat out front along Vermilion Street. District Director Ricky Dial told CIMG that other new Chick-fil-A's in central Illinois have hired local labor, but not this time.
3: We think it is a shame that the developer out of Northbrook, Illinois, is hiring a contractor from Louisville, Kentucky, Buffalo Construction out of Louisville, Kentucky. And we think it's a shame that we are using local taxpayer dollars to pay for a project and hire an out-of-state contractor that's going to take our local tax dollars back to Kentucky with them.
6: Dial stated continued union protests will most likely occur on random key dates. I'm Steve Brandy.
8: News. I'm CJ Papa. President Trump hammers the four Republicans who sided with Democrats in the House vote to curb his war powers with Iran, calling the group bad. Meanwhile, a timeline in place seems to be emerging.
9: If it happens, it could happen like over the weekend.
8: It's talking about peace.
10: Despite Iranian reports that peace talks have ceased, the president says talks are actually going pretty well and that a deal may soon be at hand. The president also saying Iran has agreed to let the U.S. go in and get that so-called nuclear dust, the near-bomb-grade enriched uranium, if a deal is signed.
8: That's Fox's Greg Jenkins at the White House. He's the acting attorney general. But President Trump last night in the Rose Garden told the crowd he wants to elevate Todd Blanche to the top of the Justice Department. That would require Senate confirmation. And still no winners in the California primary vote for governor, as well as the race for Los Angeles mayor. 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
11: 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Lots of sunshine, high temperature around 86 degrees. Winds out of the southwest today, 5 to 10 in the morning. Could gust around 20 in the afternoon. Tonight, partly cloudy, overnight low down to 65 with a light wind out of the south. Friday, looks like we'll see sunny skies, slight chance of an afternoon shower. I'll get to a high temperature right around 85 degrees.
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0: Welcome to The Rock Show. It is pre-Friday. Time for your 10 after laughter. That's right. A chance to hopefully put a grin on that chin, you know? This guy I actually worked with quite a few times over the years. His name is Rich Voss, and he has daughters. He's a girl dad, and that's what he talks about, having daughters. Take a listen.
1: I'm not the smartest guy. I'm pretty dumb. My oldest daughter's going into sixth grade, and my youngest is going into fourth. And when I helped him with her homework, I really don't know so many answers. Daddy, what's a pronoun? I don't know, a noun that gets paid. What's a synonym? A bun. This is how pathetic my life is. I owe my 11-year-old $6 for Girl Scout cookies, and I'm dodging her. And she calls me for the money and tries to be slick and disguise her voice, but I know it's her. So she'll go, hello? Is Daddy home?
2: Kevin!
1: Lambert!

0: 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Kevin, my name, and I got a story for you. I didn't know about this, and might be worth your travels. You like yard sales? Well, this is the ultimate steroid yard sale of all time. An American tradition, especially along U.S. Route 127. It's there you can find the famous 127 yard sale, an annual event featuring thousands of vendors on front lawns and in church parking lots over, check this out, 690 miles across six states. The inaugural event, well, it took place and started in 1987 as a way to encourage travelers to bypass the big interstate highways in favor of experiencing life in rural communities. Well, it starts in Addison, Michigan, and rolls all the way through Galveston, Alabama. Now, this year's event is August 6th to August 9th, so you still have time to plan your road trip if you want to get involved. Route 127, 690 miles. Wow, that is a yard sale, my friends. And it is The Rock Show. Good morning.
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8: From the Vermilion County First.com News Studios, I'm Steve Brandy. He's a realtor by trade, but Stephen Broadway has a daughter who became an Eagle Scout with the BSA Scouting Program, and now Broadway is looking to start an all-female scouting BSA troop in Vermilion County. As he told CIMG prior to Tuesday evening's Danville City Council meeting, he has a meeting place arranged. He needs to get those interested, though, to get the paperwork in and hopefully get things going by mid-August.
9: We'll be meeting at the American Legion over on Prospect every Thursday night, 6 to 7:30 p.m. I need adult leaders and committee members. 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We would set up a meeting date where the council would come out, actually sign them up on the applications, collect their money. It does cost $85 for the year, and then they're officially in.
8: 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Now, all Scouting America units in Vermilion County accept female members, including PAC 221 in Kaplan and Troop 399 in Danville. In fact, the scouting program first allowed females into their career exploring program in 1969. 50 years later, in 2019, females were allowed into the scouting program itself after much encouraging feedback from scouting program leaders around the country. Jared White, CEO for the Prairie Lands Council in Champaign, says that today, 156 of 169, that's 92% of scouting program chapters worldwide, allow female membership, with the United States being one of the most recent to make the change. It's important to note, White added, that during World War II and Korean War days of the 40s and 50s, many den mothers made themselves available to lead scouting troops while fathers were fighting overseas. If not for that, the scouting program would not have survived. I'm Steve Brandy.
4: On paper, the Cubs had a great chance to make some hay with 15 straight games against the A's, Giants, and Rockies. So far, so bad. The Cubs have dropped the first two to the A's after a 5-4 10-inning loss last night. Caleb Fielbar gave away a 4-2 lead, allowing two runs in the eighth. After the A's scored in their half of the 10th, the Cubs had the tying run at third with one out in the bottom half, but couldn't bring him in. They got home runs from Seiya Suzuki and Pete Crow Armstrong, but it didn't matter. Alec Burleson had two hits and three RBIs. His two-run double in the third inning gave the Cardinals a 3-1 lead, and they went on to beat the Rangers 5-3. Jordan Walker added three hits and scored three runs. Andre Pallante gave up one run in five and a third innings. The White Sox scored four runs in the first and battered the Twins 8-0. Sam Antonacci got on base six times, a couple of doubles, a couple of singles, a walk, and a hit by pitch. He scored twice and drove in a run. Eric Fetty and a couple of relievers combined on a five-hit shutout. High school baseball, those Armstrong Potomac Trojans keep rolling. They took out Gardner South Wilmington 8-1 at the Dwight Sectional. AP earning the right to battle Gibson City Melvin Sibley for a sectional title on Saturday. The Dans had by far their worst performance of the young season, losing to Illinois Valley 12-2. They'll be at Springfield this evening. I'm RJ Crace, that's your local Sports Minute.
10: Good morning to you folks, and thanks a lot for joining us on this Thursday morning on this June 4th. And we're talking about a food issue as well as an agriculture issue, and it's the future of the USMCA. That's the United States Mexico Trade Agreement that is drawing attention from both agriculture groups as well as consumer goods, the foodies across North America, as that trade pact approaches its required six-year review this summer. Nearly 160 organizations at the last count representing the United States and Canada and Mexico food and agriculture sectors recently sent a joint letter. That's 160 of them. A joint letter to trade officials in all three countries urging them to renew and strengthen the agreement. The Agriculture Coalition for the USMCA, another group, of course, launched by the National Corn Growers Association, helped organize the efforts. Well, the group noted that the USMCA has strengthened integrated agriculture markets and helped to make North America one of the most food-secure regions in the world since taking effect in July of 2020. Now, it seemed like an awful long time ago, but it has stabilized the trade with our neighbors, United States, Mexico, and Canada. And it's so very vital. USMCA strengthens the resilience of our integrated agriculture markets, and over the last 20 years has made North America the most food-secured region in the country. That was a quote, direct quote, from the coalition letter that was sent to the USDA and the United States, Mexico, and Canada agreement folks in those sectors that are looking at it, coming to an agreement and or a review this summer. The agreement is scheduled for review, I believe, on July the 1st. Coming up in July, and the farm organizations do say that the USMCA provides certainty for producers and the foodies of this nation involved in that 160 group organizations say that's good for consumers as well, giving protection and assurance of good quality and volume of good quality food. Safe food, I might add. Folks, thanks a lot for joining us here on your Ag Check radio station. I'm Gail. Good morning.
11: 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Your VermilionCountyFirst.com weather forecast calls for a beautiful day today. Lots of sunshine, high temperature around 86 degrees. Winds out of the southwest today, 5 to 10 in the morning. Could gust around 20 in the afternoon. Tonight, partly cloudy, overnight low down to 65 with a light wind out of the south. Friday, looks like we'll see sunny skies, slight chance of an afternoon shower. I'll get to a high temperature right around 85 degrees.
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0: Hey, welcome to The Rock Show, 94.9 K-Rock, Ileana's rock station. Partly sunny today, high 85, low 63 tonight. Kevin with you this Thursday morning, reminding you, eastbound Interstate 74 at 50 and exit 200 will be closed this morning for a one-day emergency pavement repair. Motorists will be rerouted from eastbound I-74 southbound onto Illinois Route 49, and then eastbound onto U.S. Route 150. Expect delays and allow extra travel time through this area. Once again, that's at Interstate 74 at 50 and exit 200. Be aware of that. Hey, City and Vermilion Advantage leaders were on hand for Chick-fil-A's groundbreaking yesterday in Danville. Local union officials weren't as welcoming due to lack of local labor. And we're creeping up on the weekend. Don't forget, Balloons Over Vermilion. It's going to be June 5th and 6th, of course, Friday and Saturday at Kennecott County Park, just west of Danville. You're invited, and it's going to be a whole lot of fun, so hope to see you out there. Those are just a few things going on locally. 94.9 K-Rock, it's Ileana's Rock Station. Good morning.
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0: Hey, good morning. Welcome to Thursday. Time for Hold My Beer. Hey, it's Kevin with you. Got to start out with a Florida, don't you? Florida story's got to start it out. Hey, a burglar in Florida was busted for a break-in spree last week, and he brought a four-year-old girl along with him, apparently his daughter. He was arrested on several charges, including burglary and child neglect. Hey, it's Take Your Daughter to Work Day. Don't be thieving. Hey, a drunk driver in England was caught with an open container last Sunday, but not just a can or bottle. He had a pint glass in his cup holder that he was pouring his Guinness into. Stay classy, Brits. Stay very classy. And let us hold my beer for this Thursday. Good morning.
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8: 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The fun starts on May 15th. 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
11: From the Vermilion County First.com News Studios, I'm Steve Brandy. Balloons over Vermilion is tomorrow and Saturday, and despite this year's move from Vermilion Regional Airport to Kennecook County Park, Danville Director of Public Works Dave Ruiz says although Kennecook is outside city limits, his department's BOV contributions will continue. CIMG caught up with Ruiz at Tuesday evening's city council meeting.
12: The city's involved in doing the exact same thing we've done every other year. It's just a different location. Our department does, the picnic tables, fences, and then just some barricades and stuff. We use a regular crew during the workday. Additional staff, the Balloons Over Vermilion team puts together, I think, the resources on that weekend and everything else. So we're able to do our stuff on our normal regular time hours.
11: Danville's Mayor Ricky Williams Jr. says it's great for Balloons Over Vermilion to partner with the Danville community. All begins at 3 p.m. tomorrow on Friday at Kennecook County Park. Now, speaking of Balloons Over Vermilion, an article by Jennifer Bailey in the News Gazette about this year's move to Kennecook County Park and what all that means and what's involved. Go to VermilionCountyFirst.com. Another article by Jennifer Bailey in the News Gazette at VermilionCountyFirst.com about the tradition of the lapel pins that are sold at Balloons Over Vermilion, and someone from Westville going for his 33rd pin when he buys one this year. Also, Danville's Golden Nugget Casino, the money is creeping up, and a brand new number that was set for the first 4 months revenue-wise here in the year 2026. Read all about that, the numbers going up at Golden Nugget Casino, Jennifer Bailey in the News Gazette, and at VermilionCountyFirst.com. Additional news on our website, VermilionCountyFirst.com, including the happenings at yesterday's groundbreaking for the new Chick-fil-A. I'm Steve Brandy.
13: Fox News, I'm Therese Crowley. President Trump on a peace deal with Iran says it might not happen, or it could happen over the weekend. But four Republicans joined all Democrats voting to halt military action on Iran.
14: On this vote, the yeas are 215 and the nays are 208.
13: That war powers vote will meet President Trump's veto pen. California is still counting. Republicans Steve Hilton and Spencer Pratt still holding on to their places toward a November runoff for governor and L.A. mayor. Water will flow to the Lincoln Memorial Reflecting Pool. Renovations complete by the builder-in-chief.
15: Great concept that never worked because it always leaked. They used stone originally, and the stone leaks because it's got a lot of crevices. And we have a very special material that we use.
13: Painted flag blue, the president says the pool works wonderfully for the first time since it was built in 1922. America is listening to Fox News.
16: Good morning, folks. Once again, on this Thursday morning on June the 4th, it's time for the opening mark report. Thanks to Hettinger Precision Ag, a proud supporter of Central Illinois and Indiana ag communities. Hettinger Precision Ag provides this morning look at the opening bell. Markets open mixed to lower as the July corn contract traded the lowest print for the entire year. Just released, the weekly export sales for the week ending May the 28th were not only poor, but very poor. Across the board, the market is continuing to search for bargain hunters right now looking to buy up the dip. USDA announced a flash sale of new crop corn to Colombia, more or less 4.5 million bushels. The chart conditions are quite oversold and due for a bounce for corn, soybeans, and wheat, for that matter. Relative strength index and the momentum is indicator that the highlights, if something is overbought or oversold, anything above 70 is overbought. Anything below 30 is oversold. So that is happening now in July corn and the nearby corn and bean contracts. And what feels like an inevitable headline for cattle ranchers USDA did announce, as I made a program this morning, about the New World screwworm has been reported in a ranch in Texas on this side of the border. With that being said, and not knowing where the markets may go today, let's go ahead and take a look at the opening bell numbers, mostly negative, double-digit negative in the bean pit. July corn down 6.5 and opened at 425. December corn down 7 at 452.75. And January corn down 7 at 467.75. July soybeans, don't shoot the messenger, down 12.25 at 1141.75. November new crop soybeans down 13 cents at 1154.25. And January soybeans down 12.75 and opened the gate at 1169.25. New crop July wheat down 0.75 at 586.5. July meal down $3.30 a ton, below the 320 mark at 317.60. And the oil, soybean oil in the July, down 71 cents a pound at $78 even. June live cattle at the opening bell this morning came in out of the chute up 92.5 cents at 248.60. June feeder cattle down $2.42 at 335.87. And June lean hogs in the lighter trade down 40 cents at 95.30. The Dow Jones up 488 points. And that is your opening market report with a special thanks to Hettinger Precision Ag.
17: 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Your VermilionCountyFirst.com weather forecast calls for a beautiful day today. Lots of sunshine. High temperature around 86 degrees. Winds out of the southwest today 5 to 10 in the morning. Could gust around 20 in the afternoon. Tonight, partly cloudy. Overnight low down to 65 with a light wind out of the south. Friday, looks like we'll see sunny skies. Slight chance of an afternoon shower. I'll get to a high temperature right around 85 degrees.
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everybody's darling. But she never lost her head. 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

0: 94.9 K-Rock Ileana's Rock Station Rush. 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
1: I can. 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

0: Hello, 94.9 K-Rock. Of course, hello, I love you, The Doors. Coming up, Sister Christian, Night Ranger, and also Stevie Ray Vaughan. I'm Scott. How you doing today? Don't forget to wake up with Kevin Lambert. He's got all kinds of fun features, and because mornings are better. That's Classic Rock, 94.9 K-Rock, Monday through Friday, 5 to 9, then I take over.
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0: 94.9 K-Rock, Stevie Ray Vaughan, and Cold Shot. 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
7: I'm Therese Crowley. President Trump on a peace deal with Iran says it might not happen, or it could happen over the weekend. But four Republicans joined all Democrats voting to halt military action on Iran.
8: On this vote, the yeas are 215 and the nays are 208.
7: That war powers vote will meet President Trump's veto pen. California is still counting. Republicans Steve Hilton and Spencer Pratt still holding on to their places toward a November runoff for governor and L.A. mayor. Water will flow to the Lincoln Memorial Reflecting Pool. 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
9: Great concept that never worked because it always leaked. They used stone originally, and the stone leaks because it's got a lot of crevices. And we have a very special material that we use.
7: Painted flag blue, the president says the pool works wonderfully for the first time since it was built in 1922. America is listening to Fox News.
10: 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July corn is down 8 cents at 423 and a quarter. December corn down 7.5 at 452 and a quarter. January corn down 7.5 at 467 and a quarter. Double-digit big lower bean in the bean pit. July soybeans down 23.5 cents at 11.30 and a half. New crop November beans following suit down 21.25 cents at 11.46. January soybeans down 21 cents at 11.60 and three quarters. July wheat down 3.25 at 5.84. The meal is down $6.30 a ton, trading at $3.14.50. Soybean oil, not any better, down $1.85 a pound at $76.87. June live cattle up $1.77 at $2.48.40. August live cattle up $2.90 at $2.31.90. June feeder cattle up $5.52 at $3.38.07. August feeder cattle up $5.22 at $3.47.75. June lean hogs a little weaker today, down 90 cents at 95.15. July lean hogs down a buck and a dime at $100.90. The Dow Jones up 681 points at 51,484. The dollar's down 27 points, and crude oil down $3.86 a barrel at 92.14. That is your market update with a special thanks to Strategic Farm Marketing.
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0: 94.9 K-Rock. We're fighting a good fight there with Triumph. Coming up, U2, Pink Floyd, and more as we're in the 94.9 K-Rock studio. 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

0: 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I hope you're like that in the dentist chair. 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Pink Floyd, of course, coming up. Joe Walsh, Rocky Mountain Way, also some Green Day. 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

0: 94.9 K-Rock out of California. Of course, Green Day, When I Come Around. Uh-oh, we got the wow, wow, wow. That's all I'm going to give you. Yeah, Deep Purple, it's coming up. Smoke on the Water. 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
11: I'm Therese Crowley. President Trump says a peace deal with Iran could happen over the weekend or it might not happen.
12: The president spoke in the Oval Office yesterday saying that the United States is very close to making a powerful deal. He added that the Obama deal was a disgrace.
13: If we can get something done in writing which will accomplish the same thing without killing everybody, I'd like to do that. Most of my people, I think, would like to do that.
11: And he called a House vote to halt military action on Iran meaningless and unpatriotic with a veto on the way. Trump term one national security advisor John Bolton agrees to plead guilty to one of 18 counts of retaining classified information in a deal to avoid prison time. Today's jobless stats grew more than expected. AI was the leading cause of job cuts for the third straight month, yet the Dow soared over 800 points for a new intraday high over 51,500. 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
14: 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Your Vermilion County First.com weather forecast calls for a beautiful day today. Lots of sunshine, high temperature around 86 degrees. Winds out of the southwest today, 5 to 10 in the morning. Could gust around 20 in the afternoon. Tonight, partly cloudy, overnight low down to 65 with a light wind out of the south. Friday, looks like we'll see sunny skies, slight chance of an afternoon shower. I'll get to a high temperature right around 85 degrees.
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Whatever reason, I've never seen Metallica live. It's a must-see. Did see Cheap Trick, though. 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

0: 94.9 K-Rock, you truly are my best friend. Thanks for listening. Queen there, coming up 38 special, rocking into the night, some Tom Petty, some CCR, and don't forget about St. Joseph Siding and Window. 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Be right back.
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0: 94.9 K-Rock CCR. Looking out my back door. It's been a nice week of weather here, hasn't it, for sure? And hopefully it stays that way for balloons over Vermilion this weekend, June 5th and 6th, Kennecook County Park, just west of Danville, of course. 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
5: News. I'm Gianna Gelosi. The Trump administration announced today it was charging 14 people in Ohio of committing more than $50 million of fraud as part of a wider crackdown against fraud across the country.
6: With our state and local partners, the Department of Justice will be working day and night to identify you, arrest you, and imprison you.
5: As Acting Attorney General Todd Blanche, who President Trump says could soon be in the AG role permanently, Hezbollah rejects the ceasefire signed by Israel and Lebanon.
7: This agreement was dependent on the Iran-backed militants of Hezbollah ending their hostile actions against Israel. The group's leader says agreeing to the demand that they leave southern Lebanon would mean surrender, defeat, and achieving the enemy's goals.
5: And that is Fox's Jonathan Savage reporting.

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White Snake, Is This Love? 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

0: 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You know what I always say when I play that song? Dancing in the street. But hey, watch out for cars, man. Van Halen coming up. We got the Doors and Ozzy Osbourne. We're in the 94.9 K-Rock studio, proudly sponsored by St. Joseph Siding and Window. 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

0: 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Coming up, Thin Lizzy, and also John Cougar Mellencamp's. 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
6: 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The fun starts on May 15th. It's all part of the summer in the city.
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0: 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No, that was just John Cougar. It's John Cougar Mellencamp and Pink Houses. Coming up, we got Styx, the great song Hard Drive and Renegade. 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
7: From the VermilionCountyFirst.com news studios, I'm Steve Brandy. Balloon pilots Dean Carlton, Todd Spicer, and Gary Moore all joined Tommy B on D102's The Big Show for a final preview of tomorrow and Saturday's Balloons Over Vermilion 2026. And Gary Moore, a Danville native who graduated from Indiana's North Vermilion High School, recalled his early days of interest in ballooning from the old balloon classic.
8: I bought my first balloon ride in 1989 at this balloon festival, and I started lessons in 91, got my license in 92, and it's been a great trip since, you know. I've flown in 24 countries, I've flown in 40 of the U.S. states, and had a couple corporate contracts, drove around and traveled the country with, and got really lucky. Right out of General Motors, a guy gave me a shot at flying one of the Tony the Tiger balloons.
7: And this year at BOV, Gary Moore is giving us a history lesson. He's flying a balloon that reminds us animals were not only used as test riders in rocket ships, but in balloons as well a long time ago.
8: We named it Voluntold because it represents the first balloon flight in history, and the first living creatures on a hot air balloon was a sheep, a rooster, and a duck. And so they're on the side of the balloon and just kind of designed to represent that, and all the collars on it were the king's collars because they were trying to impress King Louis the 16th and his wife Marie Antoinette at the time, you know, and that was when they still had their heads. They launched the balloon there with the animals they wanted to test because they didn't know if there was any air up there or not, and so they any oxygen, so they sent them up, and they came back all right, and 2 months later they sent two humans up for the first flight.
7: Now remember that it's all cash at Balloons Over Vermilion this weekend. Money at Kennecuck Park will be taken in about 2 miles or so after you first enter the park. From the Vermilion County First, Com News Studios. I'm Steve Brandy.
9: News. I'm Therese Crowley. Blame the cartels for your beef prices. About to take another hit. The first case of the flesh-eating Mexican screwworm this side of the border is found in a calf in La Praia, Texas. Last time it hit the U.S. in the 60s, it devastated the cattle industry.
10: With open borders and the proliferation of the Mexican cartels and their illicit cattle trafficking, the New World screwworm began to make its way north, hitting Mexico in 2023 and 2024.
9: Secretary Brooke Rollins, the Texas Ag Commissioner, says the USDA moved too slowly, urging President Trump to take direct control and avert a full-blown disaster. The president says a peace deal with Iran could happen over the weekend or it might not happen. Oil and gas prices both fall, gas down to $4.24 a gallon, and the Dow briefly soared over 900 points. 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
11: Your VermilionCountyFirst.com weather forecast. For this afternoon, calls for sunshine. Going to have a high temperature up around 86 degrees with wind gusts as high as 20 miles per hour. Later on this evening, we'll have partly cloudy skies and a low temperature down to about 65 in the overnight. And finally, tomorrow looks like a mostly sunny day with a slight chance of rain and thunderstorms. High temperature reaching up around 86.
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Lovely as the night, that's for sure. 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

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Remember that was redone for the movie Space Jam with Michael Jordan, all the cartoon characters? Seal redid it, but that's the original and the really, really good one, the Steve Miller Band, Fly Like an Eagle. Coming up, Boston, Bush, and more as we're in the 94.9 K-Rock studio, of course, powered by St. Joseph's Siding and Window. 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

0: 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So's Neil Young, Southern Man. Getting all pumped this weekend for balloons over Vermilion. 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

0: 94.9 K-Rock. Yeah, all those other verses and words you sing to it at bars and weddings. Yeah, feel free to do that, but I can't because I get in trouble. There's the Money Money from Billy Idol. Originally done way back when by Tommy James and the Shondells. Coming up, oh, Breakdown, Tom Petty, and I'm going to break out of here because Tanya's in next, taking to the afternoons. I'll talk to you again tomorrow, Friday, a little after 9, and following Kevin Lambert because mornings are better with classic rock. And just keep it tuned all day right here, 94.9 K-Rock.
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7: Good afternoon to you folks. Once again, thanks a lot for joining us on this Thursday afternoon. It is time for the closing market report on your AgCheck radio station, Ag Network. Do not shoot the messenger. July corn down 7 cents and closed today at 424.5. December corn down 8 at 451.75. January corn down 8 at 466.75. Double digits lower in the soybean pit. July soybeans down 24.5 cents at 1129.5, and that's still 9 cents off of the low of the day. November new crop soybeans down 25.75 at 1141.5. January soybeans down 25.5 at 1156.25. New crop July wheat down a nickel and a half at 581.75. July soybean meal down $7.10 at 313.70 at the close of the day. July soybean oil down $2.42 a pound at 76.29. June live cattle up 255 at 249.17. August live cattle up $4.80, closing the day at 233.80. June feeder cattle in light trade up $10.75 at 343.30. August feeder cattle closed the gate up $10.75 at 353.37. June lean hogs in lighter trade down 75 cents at 95.30. July lean hogs down 40 cents, closing the day out at 101.60. The Dow Jones continues to trade now up 860 points. At 51,666, the dollar down 15 points. Crude oil down $3.83 a barrel, now traded at 92.19 and trading. That is your closing market report on this Thursday afternoon. 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
2: I'm John Zossier. The Trump administration tried to crack down on public sector fraud in Ohio. Centers for Medicare and Medicaid Services Administrator Dr. Mehmet Oz announcing the state's taking action to prevent any further health care fraud.
8: They are suspending 49 home health care providers who have been identified as high risk to the Medicaid program. These people have billed millions of dollars to take advantage of our most vulnerable.
2: New York City and state leaders getting ready for the World Cup soccer tournament. The Big Apple's anticipating an influx of travelers from all over the world. Mayor Zoran Mamdani urging commuters to avoid driving into Manhattan, instead use public transit.
9: I do want to encourage New Yorkers traveling into Midtown to park their cars at home, take a bike, ride the subway, or walk. Public transit will be running and able to get you where you need to go.
2: The first World Cup match hosted in the New York City area will be between Brazil and Morocco on June 13th. 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
10: Your VermilionCountyFirst.com weather forecast for this afternoon calls for sunshine. Going to have a high temperature up around 86 degrees with wind gusts as high as 20 miles per hour. Later on this evening, we'll have partly cloudy skies and a low temperature down to about 65 in the overnight. And finally, tomorrow looks like a mostly sunny day with a slight chance of rain and thunderstorms. High temperature reaching up around 86.
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2: 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Molly Hatchett coming up.
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0: Ready Money, two tickets to Paradise, 94.9 K-Rock, Indiana's rock station. 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I've got Kiss and Collective Soul on the way for you. 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
5: 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I'm Gail Cunningham, your farm director. And this Thursday afternoon brought an awful lot of red ink to the markets. And it is time for Market Chat as we look back at the markets of the day. And the main theme, fund sell-off. Well, it accelerated today. The futures did close lower, as a matter of fact, much lower. The trade continues to debate the potential of whether or not China is securing a 25 million metric tons of U.S. soybeans or not, after the U.S. proposes this new tariff under Section 301. Well, the midday weather offers up some timely rains for Iowa and good parts of Illinois that really need rain next 48 hours, and it raises the confidence that a better shower coverage expands even eastward farther next week. Massive seasonal and chart-related liquidations continued to be the theme of the day, it appeared. Massive seasonal along with that. The liquidation had been previously kind of holding off to see what was going to happen. But the market did not see any of the U.S. biofuels program that needs the beans, and so therefore the sell-off continued. The selling accelerated about mid-morning into the noon hour after the talk that the U.S. tariffs proposed under the Section 301 will cause China to break, well, maybe even rethink their trade deal with the Trump administration at all, and especially on the 25 million metric tons of U.S. soybeans, plus the $17 billion in other ag purchases annually over the next 3 years. That's still up in the balance. United States Trade Representative Greer quickly stated this morning to try to put some damage control that China was consulted long ago on the proposed tariffs and that the United States fully expected them to honor their side of the deal. Well, you know, how many times has that happened? The 301 tariffs are meant to replace the Section 122 tariffs, which only stay in effect for 6 months. Those will expire at the end of July. Our D.C. sources and a lot of the traders are talking about this. They certainly expect China to object to the ongoing tariffs. At least they do so in the media. and a lot of the internet. But also fully expect them to adhere to the prior trade deal. So it's kind of like, yeah, they're going to do it, but they're not. Despite that, the momentum of traders seized an opportunity to trade the headlines and continued to liquidate their funds. And it continued throughout the mid-morning all the way through the close of the final bell. Cash markets seeing the basis pushes as the farmer is kind of shell-shocked by the information. It surely curbed any cash sales going on, although some fear sales were done towards the end of the market day. All in, action likely, is telling the grain rally that it may be over, at least for the year. That's the fear of a lot of traders right now, that it could very well turn out that they've seen all the increase in, or any increase in prices at the Chicago board and in the future as well for this year. Highly unlikely the funds will come back into the market without something happening weather-wise, a heat dome, drought, at some point in the summer, would probably be the only reason that they would come back. Well, surely with corn down 7 and nearby, and down 8 in the new crop, soybeans down 25 in the nearby, and 26 in the new crop, wheat was down 6, surely that's going to be just an indication of maybe things to come. Once again, do not shoot the messenger. I'm just reporting what a lot of the traders are looking at and trading and what they're sipping on with coffee in the morning. And we appreciate you joining us here on your Ag Check radio station.
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0: Shine from Collective Soul, 94.9 K-Rock, Ileana's Rock Station, as we roll through the end of the day here together. Moving on into the back half with a lot of fun going on this weekend, including the Splash and Dash coming up tonight starting at 4:30. This afternoon is when the gates open for that event at the Danville Boat Club. Music from the Police on the way. It's K-Rock.
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7: Fox News, I'm Tom Graham. The Trump administration announcing a so-called most wanted fraudsters list, and their push to crack down on criminals stealing taxpayer dollars from government programs.
8: This list unveiled in Columbus, Ohio, features alleged fraudsters accused of wire fraud, mail fraud, mortgage fraud, healthcare fraud, and money laundering, just to name a few, to the tune of tens of millions of dollars, according to authorities.
7: Fox's David Spahn. California is still counting ballots after the state's primary earlier this week and is still too close to call in the governor's race, as two of the three top candidates hope to move forward to the general election.
9: 56% of the vote is counted. Republican Steve Hilton remains on top with 1.42 million votes. Democrat Javier Becerra in second with 1.3 million votes. Democrat Tom Steyer in third.
7: That's Fox's Matt Finn in Los Angeles. 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
10: Your VermilionCountyFirst.com weather forecast. For this afternoon, calls for sunshine. Going to have a high temperature up around 86 degrees with a wind gust as high as 20 miles per hour. Later on this evening, we'll have partly cloudy skies and a low temperature down to about 65 in the overnight. And finally, tomorrow looks like a mostly sunny day with a slight chance of rain and thunderstorms. High temperature reaching up around 86.
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0: Heartache tonight, the Eagles, 94.9 K-Rock, Indiana's rock station, and we are rocking on through your workday with the Budweiser Shift Change Party Hour. I'm Tanya Solomon, minding the store here for you from the K-Rock studios, powered up by St. Joseph Siding and Windows as we cruise toward the weekend. Got some great stuff coming up for you. Doobie Brothers, ZZ Top on the way, and today's daily haircut is on deck as well. 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

0: Tesla and signs. 94.9 K-Rock, Ileana's Rock Station. Wrapping up your Budweiser Shift Change Party Hour. And I'm Tanya Solomon. You're going to have a chance to enjoy some Budweiser beverages out at Balloons Over Vermilion at the live entertainment beer tent going on this weekend. We'll have entertainment going on all weekend long out at Kennecott County Park, including also balloon glows, balloon flights, drone show, professional kite show, and more. 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
9: News. I'm John Saucier. President Trump working in the Oval Office this afternoon on energy initiatives. From the White House, he detailed efforts from his administration to promote coal.
10: We will protect 14 coal plants and 42 coal mines. It's a tremendous number. And build two new coal plants and one massive new export terminal because we're exporting coal.
9: The president announced a $700 million rollout using the Defense Production Act to distribute federal grants to coal-fired power plants and to support domestic energy infrastructure around the country. The Trump administration also is trying to crack down on public sector fraud in Ohio. Centers for Medicare and Medicaid Services Administrator Dr. Mehmet Oz announces the state's taking action to prevent any further health care fraud.
11: They are suspending 49 home health care providers who have been identified as high risk to the Medicaid program.
9: America's listening to Fox News.
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12: Your VermilionCountyFirst.com weather forecast. For this afternoon, calls for sunshine. Going to have a high temperature up around 86 degrees with wind gusts as high as 20 miles per hour. Later on this evening, we'll have partly cloudy skies and a low temperature down to about 65 in the overnight. And finally, tomorrow looks like a mostly sunny day with a slight chance of rain and thunderstorms. High temperature reaching up around 86.
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0: Big one for Blue Oyster Cult there, Don't Fear the Reaper, probably their biggest song ever. I don't know, it's between that and Godzilla, but it's my favorite. Blue Oyster Cult, Don't Fear the Reaper, rolling on through your work day. I'm Tanya Solomon. Of course, Balloons Over Vermilion is coming up this weekend. We're going to have live coverage of it both Friday and Saturday on our sister station, D102. On your way to the event, tune in to D102. They'll be live out at Kennecuck Friday afternoon from 3 to 8. 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So tune in for the details and the traffic situation. And again, get all the info on Balloons Over Vermilion at balloonsoververmilion.com and follow their Facebook page. 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

0: Phil Collins and In the Air tonight, 94.9 K-Rock. No, it is not a song about him witnessing a murder. 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

0: rolling on through the back half of your workday, wrapping things up here. 94.9 K-Rock, Indiana's Rock Station. We're getting ready to kick off your ride home rock and roll. 5 o'clock Roadblocks coming up for you next. Stone Temple Pilots, Alice Cooper in there, some Skid Row. Fox News, K-Rock weather on deck as well. Stick around.
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4: Fox News, I'm Tom Graham. President Trump aims to revive coal power plants across the country, announcing his administration will spend $700 million in several states.
5: We're officially invoking the Defense Production Act to save 13 coal plants in West Virginia, Kentucky, North Carolina, Indiana, Tennessee, Arizona, Arkansas, Oklahoma, North Dakota, and Wisconsin.
4: Environmentalists pushing back, arguing coal contributes to pollution and climate change. 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
6: A long, detailed letter blames Putin personally for the war, but also offers a path forward through direct talks between the two leaders. Zelensky called for a ceasefire, a prisoner exchange, and a negotiated end to the war.
4: Fox's Carmen Roberts, America.

0: 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Your VermilionCountyFirst.com weather forecast. For this afternoon, calls for sunshine. Going to have a high temperature up around 86 degrees with a wind gust as high as 20 miles per hour. Later on this evening, we'll have partly cloudy skies and a low temperature down to about 65 in the overnight. And finally, tomorrow looks like a mostly sunny day with a slight chance of rain and thunderstorms. High temperature reaching up around 86.
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0: 5 o'clock roadblock with Led Zeppelin and Ocean. It's all brought to you by Indians Pizza. When you think pizza, think Indians Pizza. You got a busy weekend coming up. Don't miss out on some Indians Pizza there. Don't feel like cooking? Indians has got you covered. Check out their menu on their Facebook page. What kind of rock and roll do we have for the rest of your ride home? Well, AC/DC's coming up, and The Who. It's K-Rock.
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8: 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The fun starts on May 15th. It's all part of the summer in the city.
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0: Martha Hopple, all the young dudes, 94.9 K-Rock. 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Foo Fighters on the way. Queen, coming up. 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

0: 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Stick around.
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2: Fox News, I'm John Saucier. Earlier today at the Oval Office, President Trump spoke to reporters about the negotiations between Russia and Ukraine in his efforts to broker a peace deal.
3: They're going to make compromises. I suggested those compromises. And, you know, we've had a lot to do with it. We'd love to see their two very good people. They're two very, incredible countries, beautiful countries. They've got us up.
2: His comments come a day after House Democrats passed a package providing military aid for Ukraine and imposing more sanctions on Russia. Athletic footwear company Nike getting ready for the World Cup soccer tournament. Nike CEO Elliot Hill on with Fox Business at company headquarters in Beaverton, Oregon, where he was asked if soccer might replace basketball as the biggest worldwide growth driver for the company over the next 5 years.
4: It already is one of our biggest opportunities. There's no question the game of football or soccer worldwide it's a great opportunity for us, and we're going to continue to invest in the game.
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6: Your VermilionCountyFirst.com weather forecast for this evening calls for partly cloudy skies with a low temperature down to about 65 degrees in the overnight. Tomorrow looks like we're going to have a slight chance of rain and thunderstorms throughout the day. Otherwise, mostly sunny skies with a high near 86. And finally, on Friday evening, chance of rain and thunderstorms once again with a low down to 67.
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0: Austin and Hitch a Ride, 94.9 K-Rock, Ileana's Rock Station. I'm Tanya Solomon. 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

0: KTO, roll on down the highway, 94.9 K-Rock. They played in Danville many, many, many moons ago out at the Vermilion County Fairgrounds. 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Did you go out there for that? I remember that. 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

0: Billy Squire, My Kind of Lover, 94.9 K-Rock. We are Ileana's Rock Station. I'm Tanya Solomon. As we move into the weekend, gearing up for Balloons Over Vermilion. Next weekend, United We Rock, the concert series continues in downtown Danville with a lot of great, exciting shows for you, benefiting the United Way of the Danville area. 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Again, June 12th is the next one with South of 16 on stage. 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
5: Fox News, I'm Tom Regani. While speaking from the Oval Office today, President Trump commented on the conflict in the Middle East, expressing confidence that the U.S. will come out on top.
6: We're going to win one way or the other. We're going to win on paper, or we're going to win military.
5: These comments follow a rare loss for President Trump in the House after four Republicans crossed party lines, joining Democrats in the War Powers Act to limit military action in Iran. The Trump administration is expanding its probe into medical schools and their admissions practices. Fox's Carmen Roberts reports it's
7: over allegations of using race in admissions decisions. Officials say the schools, all receiving millions in federal funding, are under review for possible violations of a Supreme Court ruling that bans race-conscious admissions at colleges and universities.
5: The Justice Department isn't naming the schools. 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
8: Your VermilionCountyFirst.com weather forecast for this evening calls for partly cloudy skies with a low temperature down to about 65 degrees in the overnight. Tomorrow looks like we're going to have a slight chance of rain and thunderstorms throughout the day. Otherwise, mostly sunny skies with a high near 86. And finally, on Friday evening, chance of rain and thunderstorms once again with a low down to 67.
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